It was just two lovers sitting in the car, listening to Blonde, falling for each other. Pink and orange skies, feeling super childish. No Donald Glover. Missed call from my mother.

we were just two lovers. Feet up on the dash, driving nowhere fast, burning through the summer. 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She got solar power. Minutes feel like hours.

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Radio Kalau Muda jam 11 lewat 2 menit. It is Thursday the 17th of September 2026. Well, you know what they say, Thursday is the new Friday. So let's get jiggy Kalau Muda. Ada sports update di jam ini. Gue nonton sekelibet pertandingan bola kemarin sebelum gue podcast di Opal. Ada Persib lawan FC Seoul. 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Ada update-nya tentang what is going on right now di dunia bola. 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Abis Inside Out dari Cashy sama Dracula Tame Impala. Also Jenny on the song kalau muda. 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

song is called How Do You Dance, Young Kai, here on The Prambors. The Prambors, ngapain pakai the ya? 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Anyways, masih nyari makan siang murah nih kalau mudah. Jadi keep the WhatsApp coming, 0811-607-1022. 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I'll be back, and because this is a Thursday, I have something special for you. Di playlist Prambors hari ini banyak banget lagu-lagu throwback kalau muda, and one of them is from Usher, which I'm going to play right now. It's called DJ Got Us Fallen in Love. Who doesn't know this song? Let's sing it.

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0: masa ini, nanti, dan seterusnya kalau muda dan nuka di Daytime Show with Ralphy on Prambors Radio. And it is time for the hits of the day. Today is Thursday, meaning a lot of throwback stuff, karena ada istilah Throwback Thursday namanya. And here is my pick for hits of the day today. Get ready kalau muda. Oh,
1: went from Mr. 305,
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0: Mr. Worldwide, hey, and Chris Brown, International. I love the song so much, kalau muda. 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
1: Boys and girls and captain's crew, on behalf of Prambors Radio, it is my pleasure to welcome you aboard. Your Captain Ada is in the flight deck preparing for takeoff. We will be cruising the skies in 4 hours to the moon, and we are ready for departure. Please, fasten your seatbelts and enjoy your flight.
2: 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Thank you for choosing to fly with the Night Flight. I'm your Captain Ada. Our mission is to assemble the greatest crew across the universe. If you are one of them, please step right in. We've got a 4 hours flight to the moon and beyond, and clear skies ahead. So sit back, relax. You're in great hands. Enjoy the Night Flight.
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4: 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Tiffany SNSD, Tiffany Young. 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Okay, and this is the song right here, crew. Go.

0: Let's go. 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
2: 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Your Captain Ada is in the flight deck preparing for takeoff. We will be cruising the skies in 4 hours to the moon, and we are ready for departure. Please, fasten your seatbelts and enjoy your flight.
1: Hello there, captain's crew. Thank you for choosing to fly with the Night Flight. I'm your Captain Ada. Our mission is to assemble the greatest crew across the universe. If you are one of them, please step right in. We've got a 4 hour flight to the moon and beyond, and clear skies ahead. So sit back, relax. You're in great hands. Enjoy the Night Flight.
0: Asa crew! 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

0: 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Okay, jam 9.03. This is how we play My Anime Club Crew.
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0: I'll see you on court. Okay, crew, are you ready to dance with Andy Pack and Corday? This is the spiller of the song right here called A Good Day.

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Hi Kev, thank you so much for updating me. Loads of good music dari sebuah institusi musik yang namanya Secret Signals. Kevin juga nyanyi, crew, and goes by the name of Win, V-V-Y-N-D. So Anderson .Paak and Corday, C-O-R-D-A-E, Corday, collab di single A Good Day, ngumumin joint album. A joint album, what is a joint album? Kayak Andy .Paak sama Bruno bikin Silk Sonic kah? So, musisi pemenang Grammy Award Andy .Paak and rapper multi-platinum Corday rilis single A Good Day yang menjadi single pertama dari album collab mereka. Yes! We got a duo's album by Andy .Paak and Corday. Nama albumnya adalah Heavy is the Crown, dirilis 23 Oktober 2026, yes. And fun fact, I hear it in my ears already. Lagu ini nge-sample Lovely Day dari Bill Withers dan ad-lib and iconic dari Fatman Scoop. So, if you know music, if you love history of music called Bill Withers Lovely Day, kayak Lovely Day, Lovely Day, Lovely Day, ini nge-sample, crew. Gue gak tau, Sandy, apakah A Good Day dibawain pas Andy .Paak manggung in front of Bruno Mars audience? I bet enggak sih ya, berarti this is your first time listen juga. Premiere on Prambors Radio, premiere di Radio Indonesia seluruh dunia, crew. Anderson .Paak and Corday, played by Captain Eda. Yours truly, this is A Good Day, baby.

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0: 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Thank you, crew. Anna.
1: Boys and girls and captain's crew, on behalf of Prambors Radio, it is my pleasure to welcome you aboard. Your Captain Eda is in the flight deck preparing for takeoff. We will be cruising the skies in 4 hours to the moon, and we are ready for departure. Please, fasten your seatbelts and enjoy your flight.
2: 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Thank you for choosing to fly with the night flight. I'm your Captain Eda. Our mission is to assemble the greatest crew across the universe. 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You're in great hands. 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

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Jam 11.40 aku habis interview pramugari, ketemu sama Giselle si Scorpio, sama Dao, and then Princess, and then satu lagi Amora. 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

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Here it is, Starlight.

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Yes, in the meantime, this is Captain Eda's last throwback card tonight. Please do enjoy.

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